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Jason Derulo and Take You Dancing, and before that, Flo Rida with T-Pain. But before that, even, it was Charlie XCX and her new single. It's called Camera on BFBS, and Charlie X has got also a new album out. She's just storming away, isn't she? I always think that Charlie XCX is American, but she is not. And XCX stands for Kiss Charlie Kiss, just in case you ever wondered. It's Somber next then, and My Body Isn't Ready on BFBS.

talking about Strictly, have you seen that Ola and James Jordan have separated after 23 years? Oh, that's very sad, actually. Right. I just thought that was a story that went along with this song, really. To take us to the news, it's Elbow.

Big time. It is Peter Gabriel on BFBS, the Forces station. Adam Ant before that. Joan. You know, Adam Ant's still performing. Rick Springfield is next. It's Rewind.

Suicide Blondes, going to say goodbye to Germany, Shape and Brunson, because it's going to be, of course, Al Curtis looking after things for you next, taking us up to the news, Role Model. High Hopes 3000. Germany, Shape, Brunson, catch you tomorrow.

Sigala, Tell Your Ma, going to stay the night on BFBS. I do like that track. I do, actually. It's kind of a happy tune, isn't it? Anyway. Hello. Hopping on. Blokes, if you want to be much happier, okay, I've got the answer for you. This is according to the Boffins. They reckon that if men want to be happier, you need to do more washing up. Men spend about 22 hours a week, apparently, on domestic labour, 44 hours doing paid work, but women spend about 40 hours on household chores, yeah? Experts reckon guys can boost their life satisfaction by doing more cooking, washing clothes, ironing and sewing. Yeah. Yeah, suggesting that blokes who spend 20 hours a week on chores and 31 hours a week at work would be happier. Well, it's not about doing more chores, is it? It's about doing less work. I bet that bit of research was done by a wife. I bet you. Any money. I'm telling you. Yeah, I'm not falling for that one. You're not having my eyes out. Get out of it.

can see this is you too. Tempting to the clouds above on BFBS. So coming up tonight, the program you might want to watch actually, The Bomb on the Boat, The Murder of Mountbatten is on Channel 5 tonight on BFBS TV at 10:30 UK time. The, of course, the Mountbatten Festival of Music will be on BFBS Extra on Thursday as well. The event, of course, is surrounding the killing of Louis Mountbatten by the IRA back in 1979. 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

Walk the Moon, Shut Up and Dance on Tuesday morning. Hello, I'm Greg. How are you doing today? Another bright and sunny day in Gibraltar with light to gentle westerlies to southerly breezes that offer little relief from the high temperatures. Highs of 32 degrees today, dropping down to 22 again tonight. It's actually quite chilly at the moment. Like, if you're walking to work at the moment, it's not too hot. Now's the time to go outside if you want to. Not later on, though. Got to be way too hot. This is Bella Kay.

Bella Kay. I love it. I love it. I love it. Tuesday, which means tonight is the quiz at the Hendrix, raising money for the BFBS Big Salute. If you want to head over there from 7:30 onwards every Tuesday night, they raise money for the Big Salute with their pub quiz. You might have seen on Facebook that there was a group of scouts in Gibraltar last week visiting the Rock. I talked to some of them. They made me an honorary scout as well. We'll hear from them after Oasis. This is Roll With It on BFBS, the Forces Station.

0: Oasis and Roll With It. It is almost 7:15 on Tuesday morning. You might have seen a group of scouts wandering around the Rock, whether you saw them on the naval base or when they're having a tour, or you just saw them wandering around the Rock looking at things, and you might have wondered what they're up to. Well, I found out when I talked to them.
1: I'm John from the 1st Goulburn Scout Group in Wigan.
0: John, what have you been doing here?
1: So we've brought 27 of our scouts and explorers over to Gibraltar for a week. This is our summer camp. We try and do an international camp every 4 years. And today we've had an amazing tour of the His Majesty's Navy base. We've been shown around the boats and the weapons that are being used there. And then we've come down to the air traffic control and we've been given a tour of the facility here as well, the Met office and the radar room. It's been incredible.
2: Hi, I'm Ben. So we're camping about 3/4 away at the Rock at Governor's Lookout campsite.
0: What's that like?
2: A lovely site. Only a small site with the younger people there, but good facilities, lovely, pretty little site, beautiful views in the morning, and we can watch the sunset every night.
0: Are you getting much sleep up there?
2: A little bit.
0: A little bit.
2: Depends. Depends how warm it is in the tents.
0: It's warm in the tent, and also I've seen a lot of mosquito bites on the legs.
2: Yeah, a lot of bites off everyone.
0: What activities have you been doing in the day? And which bits have you enjoyed?
2: Love the naval base.
0: Yeah?
2: Love coming looking at BFBS.
0: What was it in the naval base that you liked?
2: Looking at all the ships. I was sitting in the seat of some big ships. All sorts of cool, just little screens, flashing bits, all sorts of nice.
0: Did you have an interest in the military before you came here?
2: Not particularly, but yeah, a good bit of interest in Navy and all the boats and all the such, yeah.
0: And have you guys managed to explore sort of Main Street and the town at all?
2: Yeah, I've been in the town quite a bit, often going and get an ice cream or a cold drink from somewhere, because it's so warm, so much warmer than back home.
0: And what does an international trip give the guys that you don't get in the UK?
1: The scouts have a four-year cycle, a four-year generation, and an international camp basically ticks off a lot of the requirements for their King Scout Award, which is what we're all working towards in the end.
0: And what things here have you, I know obviously it was planned beforehand, but what have you been to and seen and been like, wow, this is going to benefit the scouts so much?
1: The everything. I mean, every experience we've had on Gibraltar has been memories of a lifetime, like the things they will remember forever. The scouts themselves have bonded as a team because we've spent all day every day with each other. And today in particular, visiting the Navy base was a real eye opener. I think we've got at least two of our ladies that are ready to sign up.
3: It's been really fun. We've been doing lots of visiting, some attractions, paddleboarding, escape rooms. And today we've been seeing a lot of stuff to do with the military. We went to the naval base, got to try out some of the boats, and now we're at air traffic control.
0: Well, something interesting you've learned about Gibraltar that maybe you didn't know otherwise.
3: I didn't know that it was so close to Africa, because just over the horizon you can see Morocco. I find that very cool. It's, you know, so close to Spain, yet also so close to an entirely different continent.
0: And would you recommend coming to Gibraltar?
3: Oh, of course, this place is amazing. Bring sunscreen. But other than the immense heat, it is a very cool place. I love it.
0: Will you be back on holiday?
1: I'm certainly going to leave a little piece of my heart in Gibraltar this year, that's for sure.
0: But maybe in an aircon hotel rather than
1: maybe in an aircon hotel, not a canvas tent, probably.
0: Thanks to John and to Ben and to Nick for talking to me, and thanks to all the rest of the scouts from 1st Goulburn Scouts as well, who had a brilliant time and showed me some of the things the scouts do as well, and made me an honorary member of the 1st Goulburn Scout Group as well. So I even know the secret handshake. Break.

0: Blossoms, Meet Me in Love. 21 minutes past 7, a classic from Rihanna coming up next. Good morning.
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3: A smile. A helping hand. 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

We're wishing for rain at the moment, I think. 32 degrees today. Rihanna, An Umbrella. Another classic from Foo Fighters on the way after the news. And this is Miles Smith.

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0: 24 minutes to 8 on Tuesday morning. Devil's Tail Road, bit of traffic already building up this morning. There is a massive cruise ship in today. 4,500. It's in a bit early. It's due in 8 o'clock. I think it's already in now, looking at the cameras. 4,500. They're going to be up the Rock. They're going to be down Main Street. They're going to be making Gibraltar very busy today, so look out for that. They leave at 2 o'clock this afternoon, so just for mostly the morning. When your summer hours are finished, they'll be gone. There is flights today, of course, as there always is. 10 to 10 is the first one, then 25 past 10, 5 to 11. There is two in at 5 to 11 to look out for. If you're walking across the runway, there's more later this afternoon as well.
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0: What's it gonna be? 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
0: You call me for help, you gotta chill. 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

0: Stormzy with Hide and Seek. It's 7:45. BFBF weather. Cara's at the Met Office this morning. Morning, Cara. What's the weather doing today?
1: Morning. So we have another bright, sunny day. We do have a light and to gentle westerly to southwesterly breeze, which will offer sort of a little relief with high temperatures today. So we're looking at highs of 32 degrees Celsius. So it will feel quite warm today. And then in terms of this evening overnight, we're looking at clear skies to start, but there is a risk of some cloud drifting in overnight from the east. In terms of the winds, we're looking at, again, light and variable at lows tonight of 22 degrees Celsius.
0: There's an important letter here. Is it that those winds are offering a little relief or little relief?
1: Little relief.
0: So not much relief.
1: No, it's going to feel quite warm and, warm today, very much. It's not going to be as humid as for an easterly. So I suppose that's a bit positive, but yeah, it will feel quite warm and sticky probably still.
0: It was cold on the way in this morning.
1: I thought that as well. We were down to 20.5, I think, was our lowest we've had. No, 20.1 was our lowest we had this morning.
0: Why does 20.1 feel so cold?
1: It does. I don't know.
0: In the dark.
1: I think because we're all so used to it.
0: Yeah.
1: At this point, 20 degrees feels cool. Because I know I'm not looking forward to go back to Lossie and it's been like 8 degrees as a minimum.
0: Oh, gosh. Was it also like a bit of wind chill factor? Because it was a little bit...
1: It wasn't that light this morning, no. But it was a bit easterly when I came in, so I don't know if it was that.
0: I just felt cold.
1: Yeah, I did. As soon as I got to sort of the runway, I was like, oh, it's chilly.
0: The worst bit is when the worst bit of the year is when you have to wear a jumper to walk to work or a coat, and then the walk back from work, it's roasting hot.
1: Yeah, that was like when I got here in April. I was like, you had to wear a jumper because it was a bit too cool for not wearing a jumper, but now it's fine.
0: And this morning I thought, are we there? I almost thought about wearing a jumper this morning, but I braved the shock on your face, girl.
1: Look for that.
0: You look like I just said something awful then.
1: 20 degrees, fine.
0: Thanks, girl. BFBF.

Alex Warren, Fever Dream. There is a solar eclipse tomorrow in Gibraltar. We're in a pretty good place to see it. 100% coverage up in northern Spain. We're in a pretty good place to see it. And we will ask the Met Office tomorrow morning, of course, for a forecast for the eclipse. Hopefully it's not too cloudy. So on the Tuesday Triple today, the top three I want is the top three things to do during the eclipse. So you'll have a couple of minutes where the moon is in between the sun and the earth, and it blocks out, I think it's like 93% of the sun is the eclipse here or something. What are the best things to do? Obviously, what we're going to be doing is looking at it. But what other things, what mischief could you get up to in those minutes is what I'm looking for on the top three today. jib@bfbs.com is my email address. You can send me a WhatsApp, 2005-3201 is my WhatsApp number, 2005-3201. And tell me, what are the top three things to do during a solar eclipse? Just going to add an asterisk before someone messages me, annoyed. Obviously, don't look directly at the sun. If I have to tell you that, then read a book. Don't look directly at the sun, regardless of solar eclipse or not, unless you've got some kind of eye protection on. Not normal sunglasses either, they won't do the job. There you go, I'm covered. This is Khalid and Normani and Love Lies.

Khalid and Normani with Love Lies. It is almost 5 minutes to eight on Tuesday morning. If you're struggling a bit with it being Tuesday, I'm going to sort you out with an absolute banger on the way after the news. It should get you going. If you start work at 8 o'clock this morning, should get you going this morning. Of course, the prize to win on Backtracks coming up later as well. And this is Alana Miles and Black Velvet on BFBS, the Forces Station.

From 2012, Swedish House Mafia, Don't You Worry Child. It was Swedish House Mafia's last song before they split up, actually. Morning, it's Tuesday. It is 13 minutes past 8. Another bright and sunny day with some light breezes which are offering little relief from the high temperatures today. 32 degrees, dropping to 22 overnight tonight. Yesterday, we had

Zara Larsson and Pink Pantheress, Midnight Sun. It's the solar eclipse tomorrow in Gibraltar, tomorrow evening, 20 to, well, let me get this right, 20 to 9, I think. It's 8:40. And I've asked on the Tuesday triple for the top three things to do whilst the sun is covered up. You get a couple of minutes of darkness. It will get cold as well. You'd have a couple of minutes like that. What's the best thing to do? This is what I'm looking for from Gareth, who says, sneak an extra biscuit without anyone noticing. That's the perfect thing. While everyone's distracted, looking at the eclipse, just sneak an extra biscuit in is a good suggestion. Abigail said you can practice your Batman entrance. It would be a dramatic time to enter, wouldn't it? How's he seeing the bat signal? Oh, actually, you can only see the bat signal in the dark, Connie. So perfect. We'll go through all your suggestions in about 10 minutes. Dancing.

0: anyone.
1: Justin Bieber, Anyone, 20 minutes past 8. Natasha Bedingfield coming up.
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0: I can see it. It's late, it's Casemate Square, the karaoke's on. There's a bloke sweating, screaming Natasha Bedingfield Unwritten. Oh, what a night.
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0: To be fair, everybody is sweating at the moment. High's 32 degrees today, very hot. Devil's Tower Road looking busy as always all the way through down to Waterport, looking very slow at the moment, looking like quite a bit of traffic as you come past Alcudesa Marina into Gibraltar from La Linea. That's looking a little bit slow this morning as well. Queensway down towards Ragged Staff Gate as well. Morning to you if you're in the commuting traffic around Trafalgar roundabout. That's looking pretty busy. There is a massive cruise ship in today. Almost 4,500 people on board. So it's going to be very busy in town and up the Rock this morning. And there is flights as well. 10 to 10 is the first one. Then 25 past 10. 5 to 11, there's two to look out for if you're walking across the runway. And then you're into the afternoon flight.
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0: Harry Styles, American Girls, 8:30. The solar eclipse tomorrow evening. I'm looking for the top three things to do whilst the solar eclipse is on, other than obviously observe the solar eclipse. See how I carefully said observe the solar eclipse rather than look directly at the sun, because what are we not going to do tomorrow? Look directly at the sun. Well done. Well done. Morning to Rosie. Don't want to watch it with Rosie. Tell ghost stories, says Rosie. And then she also says whisper mysterious prophecies. We're not watching it with Rosie. Rosie's a bit weird. Morning to Damien, on a similar theme, says, practice your evil villain laugh. He also says, check if the fish are confused in Ocean Village. You know, the fish you can see that swim around. Animals do, they all go quiet, don't they? I think the last one I was around for was in 1999. We were trying to work this out last night, the last solar eclipse, like in the UK. And I was obviously very young then, so I don't really remember. And there was people at the table that were shocked I was even alive in 1990. Not shocked because I look so young, I mean just shocked that such an ancient fossil was walking among us, someone who'd been alive in 1999. And I remember it was obviously, it went dark. I remember like the birds stopped. So the birds, all the animals just went quiet. I didn't know what was going on. So yeah, I wonder if the fish are going to be confused as well tomorrow. But I like this from Felicity. This is definitely top of the Tuesday triple, top three today. She says, take a nap. I think the light only goes for a couple of minutes, but oh, any chance.
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1: MK and Zone, 25 minutes to nine. Do you want to know an interesting fact about me? You know when you have to stand up and give an interesting fact in a circle? This could be mine if I have to do that. I've been here since 4 years, four and a bit years, four and a half years. Been here a while. Still haven't been in the sea. I've never been in the sea in Gibraltar. I've been in the sea in my life, just not in Gibraltar. Maybe the place for me to start is the morning swim club. It's on Sundays at 9 o'clock at Western Beach. It's part of it's a bit of a Four Corners get together thing. Search the Forces and Families Facebook page for more information if you want to know when they meet up and where they meet up for a bit of a swim on a Sunday morning. See, it sounds nice, a swim in the sea on a Sunday morning. I'm just not up on Sunday mornings. I'll get round to it one day. Don't do everything the first in the first 4 years, do you?

0: Edwyn Collins, A Girl Like You, 20 minutes to 9, your chance to win a prize on Backtracks this morning after Ella Langley.
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0: You've got two options with this, though. 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Hey, how about here's £20 to spend on treatments at Nail Creations TDR? You're in the good books. Everyone wins. If you want to get yourself into that draw, you need to tell me what song I am playing backwards today.

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One person will be selected at random from all the correct answers to win this morning. What song am I playing backwards?

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Good luck.

Train and drive by. It is 9 minutes to nine. I'm going to give you some really advanced notice here and then some like pretty immediate notice. Two things similar, but one's really far away. One's this evening. There is a pub quiz at the officers' mess. It's open to all officers' mess and everyone in the warrant officers and sergeants' mess as well, and their guests. That's the 2nd of September. So that's quite a few weeks away, right? There's curry at half time. This is a late night curry, by the way, because the quiz starts at 8 p.m. and then there's curry at half time. Think about how late you're having that curry. You can book your place now. Now that's next month though. So just get that into your, like, put it in your calendar, right? Tonight at the Hendrix, if you want to warm up for that, from 7:30 is a quiz night, and that's happens every Tuesday, and it raises money for the BFBS Big Salute, which is our charity. It's not raising money for us. It's not like you're going there and paying my wage. It's raising money for military charities. That's what the Big Salute does. That's from 7:30 tonight at the Hendrix in Ocean Village. It is just £1 entry fee, and all of that goes to the BFBS Big Salute. So plenty of quizzes to be going on with. This is Lola Young and Messi on BFBS.

Lola Young and Messi, 5 minutes to 9 on a hot Tuesday in Gibraltar. I'll tell you, if you're just waking up now or you're just tuning in now, the time to be up, because you know there's like no relief from the heat, is there? The time to be up is early. So when I walked to work this morning, it was actually quite cold this morning. I was thinking about wearing a jumper, which I know. So that's the time you want to be up. I'm also quite thrilled because I've got a portable aircon unit and I've not really been doing its job for the past few weeks, and I've opened the curtains and I realised why. It's because it was like falling out the window and all the heat was just coming back into the room, which is why. But I've sorted that out with some tape. It can't be moved now. It's in place, but it's cooling down the room. And that's when you get the email that Mighty are coming round to look at the mosquito nets and they need to open all the windows. So that's all that work from yesterday is ruined. Pink on the way after the news. This is Gracie Abrams.

Pink, raise your glass, 9:06. Normally start with the weather after 9 o'clock, but we're going to start with something a bit different this morning because, I mean, it's 32 degrees and it's hot and sunny and it's dropping to 22 overnight. You know what it's like in Gibraltar at the moment. Bruce has sent in a joke, and I want to read out the joke because it's a nice joke. I told the vet my dog was bitten by a wolf. He immediately asked, where? I said, no, just regular. Great joke, Bruce. Thank you. Bruce is in, he's listening from Pickering in Canada. I know. I don't know what time it is there. Bruce is just up late, up late at night, sending jokes to radio stations. What life Bruce is living. 9:07.

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0: It's fresh new music, but the two names I'm about to give you are not new. I was going to say they're not fresh, but that's a bit rude. They're not new. Kylie Minogue and Madonna have teamed up with new music and some heavily filtered photos. This is called Love Sensation.
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0: 14 minutes past nine. Hello, I'm Greg. How are you doing today? You could be winning £20 to spend on treatments at Nail Creations TDR. That's the prize today. If you want to get yourself into the draw, you need to tell me what song I'm playing backwards. I need the correct title and artist.

to get yourself into the draw. It's about 8 minutes, but seven to be safe. To get yourself into the draw. Once I give the answer out, then the lines are closed, of course. So you don't have too long to send me your answer today. Whether you want to use this, maybe you're thinking, Greg, I've never had my nails done. I've got no interest in getting my nails done. Well, maybe you know someone that would really like it, and you could get in their good books by giving it to them. Jib@bfbs.com is my email address. +350 205 3201. I can't really help you any more than that. Good luck. One person will be selected at random from all the correct answers. After Slater coming up, and this is Goo Goo Dolls and Iris on BFBS, the Forces Station.

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0: Did you get yourself in the draw to win £20 to spend on vouchers at Nail Creations TDR this morning? This was the song I was playing backwards. Morning to Claire, getting her guest in this morning. Hello to Sonia, having a guest as well. Hello to Yanina, getting the guest in this morning. Rice as well. Lots of people getting involved today. I think quite an easy one today. But it's, you know, it's a hot Tuesday. I don't want to make things too difficult for you. If you said Black Eyed Peas and Shut Up, then you are in the draw today. Used to be, when I was a kid and that was on, used to be so excited to be able to say the word shut up to, like, you know, adults. Don't say it normally to them, but you can sing it along in the song. As long as you're singing along to the song, I think it's fine. If you said that, you're in the draw. I will do the draw after the latest news and after we've heard the Black Eyed Peas.

0: Silver Bumper on tonight, 26 minutes to 10. We're playing for £20 to spend at Nail Creations TDR on Backtracks this morning. Did you say Black Eyed Peas and Shut Up? If you did, you found yourself in the draw. Let's find out who's won today.
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1: Hi, how can I help?
0: Well, I'm calling for Kim.
1: Oh, OK. Let me put you... She won again.
0: She's won again.
1: Kim, you've won again. Yeah. Let me put you through to her now.
0: OK.
1: Thank you. Hello.
0: Hi, Kim. I've got nothing new to tell you because you've been shouted at across the office.
1: I have been shouted at, I heard.
0: Yeah.
1: But thank you. Which makes our lack of win a lot. It has been like 3 months.
0: Yeah. Oh, well, I don't have anything new to tell you. You've won.
1: Thank you.
0: What was the name of the person that shouted?
1: Amber.
0: Do you think I can get Amber to tell... Any time someone wins, can I get her to, like, shout across Gibraltar to them?
1: Yeah, probably. She did hear her.
0: Thanks, Kim. Thanks for playing.
1: Hi. Bye.

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I've got time for about three more songs, which is handy because it's time for the Greg Burnett three-song choose-a-thon. 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I say the next three songs, ignoring the immediate next song. Jib@bfbs.com is my email address. 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
0: Morning to Liam, who has messaged Greg trying to fix a wobbly shelf, but I've made it considerably worse. Have I mentioned that I fixed a tap last week? I'm going to die now on that bit of DIY for the next year. I've successfully fixed a tap. It doesn't even leak. I'm obsessed with the new Snoop Dogg song, he says. I believe you're talking about this.

I like it too, Oliver. It's really good. Shaka Khan and Snoop Dogg. Boogie's in my soul on BFBS, the Forces Station. The next request on the three-song choose-a-thon is for Oliver this morning. Getting his car MOT'd today. This is Kelly Clarkson.

bit of an argument on my TikTok chat this morning as to whether this is a depressing song or not. I think it's uplifting rather than depressing. Time for another uplifting one. Rebecca has said, Greg, I had Monday off. Today is my Monday. Things can only get better, surely. You can walk my

0: number one, and even if we do say so ourselves, a strong start to Tuesday morning's Rewind with Cam and Danny at BFBS, the Forces Station.
1: Good morning. What a year.
0: Oh, really? Now then.
1: In this year, it was now, that's what I call music, 17 and 18.
0: Okay.
1: But what was the Abbey Howe price in the UK?
0: Average house price in the United Kingdom in this year, £86,244.
1: Okay.
0: What was the Abbey private LLB in this year?
1: Loaf of bread, 52p.
0: Pie am I?
1: What you saying?
0: 37p.
1: 34p for a pint of milk.
0: And if I went down below for a pie a la, what would I be looking at?
1: The average price of a pint in this year would set you back around 2 quid.
0: Oh, it's just happier times.

0: on BFBS, the Forces Station. You're on with Cam and Danny. This is Rewind, but what year have we taken you back to? Usually, we do the whole, well, I pick on Angelina Jolie quite a bit, don't I? Like, work out the year from who she got divorced to. But let's do married to. Who she get married to in this year?
1: Billy Bob Thornton.
0: Yep.
1: It's it.
0: It is.
1: Okay. I mean, this is a bit of a biggie, and we don't usually give big clues this early on, but Ecuador adopted the US dollar as its currency in this year.
0: And so Angelina Jolie married Billy Bob Thornton, but Brad Pitt married Jen in this year.
1: Any idea what the year is, please feel free to have a guess. It's breakfast at bfbs.com as the tunes continue with Melanie C and I Turn to You.

0: Mel C, I turn to you on BFBS, the Forces Station. Good morning, you're on with Cam and Danny. This is Rewind, and we do have a rewound rewind tune.
1: Right.
0: Uh-oh.
1: What?
0: Are you going to be smug, Cammy?
1: No, I'm not going to be smug, Cammy. I'm going to say to, is it Pete who always gets them?
0: Yeah, Mr. Bradley.
1: Yeah, get your software ready, whatever it is you use.
0: Oh, no. I don't think he cheats.
1: Oh, well. Well, I'm not certain, but I think there's treachery afoot.
0: Okay, right. So it's a clip of a song from this year played in reverse, and you reckon Pete's cheating?
1: I'm gonna be very careful with how I term that because I don't want to slander his good name. But so something's going on. Have a listen, see whether you can figure out exactly what the tune is.
0: Ooh, and again. Oh, that's unfair. Only two listens.
1: Only
0: smug,
1: two
0: Cammy.
1: Any idea what it is? 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

0: The Cause and Breathless at BFBS, the Forces Station. It's Cam and Danny with an hour's worth of tunes from the year that the PS2 was released.
1: Meg Ryan left her husband for a fling with Russell Crowe in this year, which was outrageous. And Coldplay released their debut album, Parachutes.
0: Five Nations Rugby became Six Nations Rugby in this year, if that helps any. 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Robbie Williams and Rock DJ.

0: Robbie Williams, rock DJ on BFBS, the Forces station. Cammy, can we at least hear it three times? It's very difficult.
1: Oh, how demanding. Yes, of course.
0: The Rewound Rewind tune. Dave's on with MC Tunes, The Only Rhyme That Bites.
1: No, but that is a banger. The Only Rhyme That Bites. It's a banging tune.
0: But it's wrong.
1: Yeah, it's wrong. Oh, God, it's wrong. Have a listen.
0: Oh, it's so mean.
1: It's a clip of a song released in this year, played backwards, but what is it? Third time?
0: Mm-hmm. 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

0: Kernkraft 400 and Zombie Nation at BFBS, the Forces Station. This is Cam and Danny. Good morning.
1: Good morning.
0: Right, we are rolling out an hour's worth of tunes from the year that Operation Barras took place, where the SAS and Parachute Regiment freed all British hostages and scores of civilians from rebels in Sierra Leone, and the government officially lifted the ban on preventing gay, lesbian and bisexual people from serving in the military. If that helps.
1: Oh, the Broadway musical Cats closed after 7,500 performances. Heinz introduced coloured ketchup, which was just weird. Mm. Don't ever bring that back. You could buy green, purple, pink, orange and teal ketchup. And Harry Potter and the Goblet of Fire, which was the fourth book.
0: Okay, yeah.
1: That was released in this year. And J.K. Rowling gave her dad a first edition copy of the book, but he sold it 3 years later for over 27 grand.
0: Oh, mate. In the world of sports, Man United won their sixth Premiership title in this year, and Chelsea beat Aston Villa 1-0 to win the FA Cup.
1: If you know what the year is, it's breakfast at bfbs.com. Yeah,

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0: 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But what year did it chart? 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Have you got a movie over there, Cammy?
1: I do, yeah. Are you ready?
0: Yes.
1: All right, a movie that came out in this year by way of three clues. Dad Has Midlife Crisis, Rose Petals, Kid Films Plastic Bag.
0: Okay. All right. Yeah, good movie.
1: All right, all right, all right.
0: I'll go with... Okay, I'm going to start with a quote. What's your idea of a good date? I'd have to say April 25th because it's not too hot, not too cold. All you need is a light jacket. That's the quote. Mm-hmm. And then I'll say beauty pageant, FBI agent. Okay. Easy peasy.
1: Yeah. I've only got four TV shows from this year.
0: I've got a few. I'll start with Dora the Explorer.
1: Okay, I'll see you, Dora the Explorer, and raise you, Jackass.
0: Okay, I raise you, Big Brother.
1: Oh, yeah, I had that next. No, actually, I've got Jackass down twice, so I'm only left with my top trump.
0: Go on, then.
1: Of TV shows from this year.
0: We don't have the same one.
1: Gilmore Girls.
0: Yeah, yours is going to be Gilmore Girls. I think mine's going to have to be CSI.
1: Okay.
0: The Weakest Link started in this year as well.
1: Did it really? Mm-hmm. Okay. Any idea what the year is based on films and TV? 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
0: No.
1: Okay, have another listen. It's a clip of a song released in this year. Play backwards.
0: So mean.
1: 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Leanne Rimes and Can't Fight the Moonlight plays after U2 and Beautiful Day.

0: taken from another movie that was out in this year, and that was Coyote Ugly. What's your movie from this year, by the way?
1: Oh, Miss Congeniality. What was yours?
0: Mine was American Beauty. What was the year in question?
1: Well done if you got it. We were after the year 2000.
0: And as far as our rewound rewind tune goes... I'm
1: gonna turn your heat up. Never gonna get it from that, ever. Five and Queen, We Will Rock You. That's just mean. Mean.
0: Stand by. Joe Carden is up next on Totally Connected. Have a good day.

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fully leaning into mum life right now. Slatto is big energy. You got it on BFBS, the Forces Station. I'm Joe. Thank you for getting totally connected on this Tuesday, wherever you find yourself around the Forces world. Stick about. Victoria is on with your latest Forces news after the Lightning Seeds. And lucky you.

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Hit me.

0: Missy bringing the energy for a Tuesday. Let's get your freak on BFBS, the Forces Station. I'm Joe. Right, question for you. Have you worked out how you're going to help us with this yet?
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0: Yeah, we are fundraising this year for our BFBS Big Salute charity by literally heading upwards. 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

I said, are you gonna be my girl? It's a 1, 2, 3, take my hand and come with me, because you look so fine that I really wanna make you mine. I said, you look so fine that I really wanna make you mine. 4, 5, 6, come on and get your kicks. Now you don't

So you're going to hear a little chat coming up that I had yesterday with Mark Airy from Team True Spirit, where I asked him whether it was possible whether we did the Yorkshire Three Peaks in fancy dress. It was a hard no. I'm not going to lie. No. But there is a little bit of wiggle room. So we could goof about in some kind of fancy dress, but not do like the dangerous bits. But what could we go in? Have you seen some really funny fancy dress outfits? Maybe you've worn one, you've got an idea. What would be really funny? If you've got any ideas, richardbfps.com. Tommy Rickman, Million Dollar Baby. Right, we'll get news soon. And I'll play out also that little chat I had yesterday with Mark Airy. What a superstar he is.

Spiff BS, the Forces Station, Rob Blunt and Limbo. News up in about 10. Keep thinking of these fancy dress outfits. I've just had a little look. It's really hard. Some of them are just terrible, though, aren't they? This is the Fratellis.

Quick one. Do you like whales? Not the place. The fish thing. Read a great fact about it. Right. Here's a guess how much for you. See, I like anything in the sea that isn't going to bite me or sting me. And I don't think that's out of order. You know what I mean? Okay, scientists have just reported something wonderfully weird about sperm whales. When they rest, they blow bubbles to help stop themselves floating to the surface, right? So they rest vertically in the water, which looks weird. And then the bubbles appear to sort of help them remain submerged. Okay, so here's the guess how much. It's a guess how long today. Guess how long a sperm whale can hold its breath while it's having a little sleep. Guess how long a sperm whale can hold its breath while it's napping. Have a little guess, Rich at bfbs.com.

Anxiety from Dochi on BFBS, the Forces Station. Give Us Time takes commercially let accommodation, which has been donated by owners of holiday groups, hotels and holiday homes, and matches them with military families in need of rest, rehabilitation and reconnection with their families. Now, they prioritise those who have been bereaved, those with mental or physical health issues, those who

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I'm George Ryland. I'll be back on Friday. Lydia Tessa is covering until then. George Wedlake is on the way after the latest news. And when I'm back on Friday, I'm going to have music and a chat with up-and-coming singer-songwriter Will Parker.

It's the 1975 and About You on BFBS, the Forces Station. My name is George Wedlake. I hope you're well this fine Tuesday. We have your news on the way for 8pm UK time. A certain Beddingfield will take us there after Zara Larsson and Pink Panther are

Ed Sheeran and Galway Girl on BFES, the Forces Station. How's it going? My name is George Wedlake. I hope you're well, wherever you are, whatever you're up to across the Forces world this Tuesday, the 11th of August. And I hope you're in the mood for some decent tunes as well, because that's what we've got coming up. Billie Eilish is lined up. We have some Scissor Sisters for you as well. On top of that, a bit of Tate McRae. And Jacob Dyer joins us in about 20 minutes' time to give us this week's Webmash. Your top viral stories of the moment. Very handy if you're feeling out of the loop. Next up, though, is Ella Langley. Just

is HNRMB on BFES, the Forces Station. How's it going? It's George Wedlake with you. On the way next then, something nice and high energy from Basement Jacks. Exactly what's required.

on what is statistically the most boring day of the week, Tuesday. That's coming down an absolute storm, isn't it? It's Basement Jackson Red Alert. And it's George Wedlake with you on BFBS, the Forces Station. I hope you're good. How are the summer holidays going for you? They've felt long already, haven't they? Now, at the weekend, I was speaking to my brother's partner's Irish parents. And apparently over there, they break up in mid-May.

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Squadron leader Nick Mackay on this impressive feat. Rest up, that would be my advice. This is Swedish House Mafia and Tiny Temper, Miami to Ibiza. She says she

0: is the After Hours remix of Love Sensation by Madonna and Kylie playing on BFBS The Forces station. It's Tuesday's Fresh New Music. 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
0: But in the meantime...

Post Malone, Morgan Wallen. I Had Some Help before that. It's Franz Ferdinand. And Do You Want To? How's it going? You're listening to BFBS, the Forces Station. It's Lydia Tester with you. What is going on? Hope you're good. Hope you're well. Hope you're having a fantastic day, night, evening, morning, wherever you are around the Forces world. Thanks so much for hanging out with me. Tunes to come. We got Silver Bumper on the way. Some Beyonce with Texas Hold'em coming up for you as well. And we'll be heading over to RAF Valley as we hear about the men's charity and what's going on over there. It's all to come. Right now, though, The Verve and Drugs Don't Work.

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